Denver's Best Music Mix 100. Burned out Gen Zers are taking mini retirements or adult gap years from their corporate jobs. And honestly, good for them, because that corporate grind ain't no joke. Take the break. Party.

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0: girl.
1: 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I'm gonna hit this city.
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1: 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Cause when I leave for the night, I ain't coming back.

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0: I guess you moved on really easily. Breathe in the music. 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
2: 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Oh, we know you. Yeah, we know you, Carrie. For sure, those aren't for the dogs.
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2: 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Y'all make us laugh. Thanks for the fun. 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
1: Yellowstone National Park is a big one I get.
0: Wait, that's fun. But how does that happen? Were you looking up campsites?
1: Yes, we love to go camping over the summer, so.
0: And now they're like, yes, make sure you come on over, sending you signs all over your socials.
1: Absolutely.
0: Well, if you guys go, you have a great time camping, okay?
1: Thank you so much.